shines on everyone. There's a light that shines on everyone. There's a light that shines on everyone. There's a light that shines on everyone. There's a light that shines on everyone. There's a light that shines on everyone.

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11: That they still won't release. MAGA Christians justify his death, except Charlie's. It got so bad that Munch been walking around the country for our peace. Now, they not playing by the rules, so why the fuck are we? This kid abusers, Ku Klux Klan, and Nazis on their team. And we expect these people to play fair. You kidding me? The Daily News is Trump can't do that. But he did. Rinse and repeat. They not playing by the rules, so why the fuck are we? Immigrants in concentration camps while pedophiles go free. It took ICE killing a white bitch for most people to believe. We should have burned this shit down to the ground when they lied about

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They not playing by the rules, so why the fuck are we? Wait, they not playing by the rules, so why the fuck are we? Wait, they not playing by the rules, so why the fuck are we? I want no peace until these racist crackers lying in the street.

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1: 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It's called Don't Let It Bring You Down. 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

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If thine is the glory, then mine must be the shame. You want it darker, we kill the flame. Magnified, sanctified be thy holy name. Vilified, crucified in the human frame. A million candles burning for the help that never came. You want it darker.

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There's a lullaby for suffering and a paradox to blame. But it's written in the scriptures and it's not some idle claim. You want it darker? We kill the flame. They're lining up the prisoners and the guards are taking aim. I struggled with some demons, they were middle class and tame. I didn't know I had permission to murder and to maim. You want it darker?

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You want it darker? We kill the flame. If you are the dealer, let me out of the game. If you are the healer, I'm broken and lame. If thine is the glory, mine must be the shame. You want it darker?

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But we've got to get it on so we can live long, grow strong, and truly belong to a race or equal. The creator will never, never need a sequel. So we ask you all to join us.

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Fate had me playing in love with you as my sweetheart. Act one was where we met. 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You read your lines so cleverly and never missed a cue. 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But I'd rather go on hearing your lies than to go on living without you. Now the stage is bare, and I'm standing there with emptiness all around. And if he won't come back to me, then they can bring the curtain down.

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And about then, madam, roams my widow, plaiting a clover.

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I'm up. Bank account commas on commas on commas on commas. 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She thought I was emo till she saw me towing a Drake in a trench like in Rio. Pop up with Guapo, I feel like El Chapo. 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